0: armor is life with the dull bits cut out.
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0: Audiences love to enjoy the very thing that they have built in, and that's fear. That's why they go for rides on switchbacks and scream and then get off giggling.
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0: I'm the man who says, how steep can we make the first dip? If you make the dip too deep, the scream will continue as the whole car goes over the edge and destroys everyone. You mustn't go too far, because you do want them to get off the switchback railway giggling with pleasure.
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4: 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And let's continue disturbing the pieces at KFJC.

0: Milton.
1: No.
0: Mr. Nye. Mr. Nye. Mr. Nye. Mr. Nye. Mr. Nye. Mr. Nye.

0: vet lives a block away. They're in the shots.
1: In a common grave near Juarez, Mexico, a border city that's known for drug cartel violence. They say that one of the victims had been handcuffed. All of them had been tortured. They had been there, the bodies had been there for

is in a common grave near Juarez, Mexico, a border city that's known for drug cartel violence. They say that one of the victims had been handcuffed, all of them had been tortured. They had been there, the bodies had been there for days, maybe weeks. I'm not sure yet they're trying to identify the victims. They say that one of the victims

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Let's read this. 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

The Mutts on KFJC with Demolition. In front of that, The Move did Brontosaurus, and Raxola started that set off with a tune entitled Wait for the War. You are listening to No Way Out. I'm Zero Gravity.

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1: K-E-Y.
0: Why? Because we sold you.

on KFJC. The Nazz with a song entitled Sydney's Lunchbox. Originally intended for the second Nazz album, but went unreleased for many, many years. Finally came out on a single sometime in the 90s. In front of that, The Headaches did Teenage Sex. You are listening to No Way Out. It is now time for...

I gave to you the Ten Commandments. But your Ten Commandments cannot be kept unless you set an example for your womankind.

Yeah.

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0: You are about to enter
1: the time tunnel.
0: That's right. The oral expanse you are about to transport into is from KFJC's past. Any time-sensitive information will not pertain to the current reality.
2: 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Transmitter located high atop Black Mountain overlooking the Santa Clara Valley, serving the communities of the entire Bay Area. 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
3: And you could feel all the tension building up at the convention as the hustlers began to arrive. Must have been 9,000 or more that came through the door. The time was 11:55. There were pickpockets and dope peddlers, murderers and thieves, card sharp gamblers with aces up their sleeves, bank robbers, burglars, boosters and pimps, prostitutes, call girls, and all kinds of nymphs, loan sharks, swindlers, counterfeiters and fences, crooked politicians spending campaign expenses, hijackers, arsonists, bookies and the mob, and anybody else who ever killed, cheated or robbed. Ex-pug named Brown proceeded to pat us down while his broad checked our hats. Britt nodded to him slightly and Brown shook us down lightly, treating us like diplomats. Brown let us slide, so we went inside with our 38 strapped to our chest. Without making a sound, we slowly looked around the scope on all the rest of the guests. Ham Hock's hall was big, so there was a whole lot to dig. As our eyes quickly scanned the place, the decor was fly and everybody looked high as I focused on a familiar face. It was Stingy Brim Slim and his crime partner Jim, two hustlers from a long ways back. They were dressed to the bone and their reputations are well known as bagmen on kilos of smack. They were rapping with Big Bill Wheeler, international dope dealer, about who was gonna win the night. Bill had bet a grand on a hustler named Band who supposedly had a shit up tight. But me and Spoon, we just grinned as we continued to pin to see who else was there. We spotted Finger Poppin' Teddy and his call girl Betty, whose perfume had lit up the air. I recall the past and how Teddy's rep has spread fast for being so swift with his hands. From the wallet in your pocket to a ring watcher locket, we specialize in expensive brands. Now Betty, it was said, could kill a great boy in bed and make the chumps admit they would come before they came. Then she would pickpocket the lame while telling him that he wasn't shit. My eyes caught a glimpse of two super fly pimps who had just come through the door. I could tell they were down from out of town just by the clothes that they wore. Like a peacock's parade, they strutted around in silk slacks, handmade, spawning tan alligator shoes, decked out in colorful shirts of pink, yellow, and red, stitching a gold blue thread and acting like they couldn't lose. Spoon and I were impressed by the way these cats were dressed and how smooth they seemed to be. But there was one thing we knew for sure, and that's that there couldn't be no draw between us masters of streetology. We didn't find out till later from a booster named Ada the monikers that these cats went by. They were known as Spongy Cock from out of Harlem, New York, and his partner Chicago Shy. By now, the champagne was flowing, the big band was blowing, as the musicians gave it all they had. Some cats were dancing, others were romancing, but everybody's head was bad. The joint was packed back to back, and the hustlers were eager to begin. They were ready to play from night to day, because all of them wanted to win. There were private rooms in the rear at the top of the stair for the studs who wanted to lay, but the main set was below for the cats with the dough, the hustlers who I came here to play. We were now ready to oppose our illustrious foes, so we made it downstairs to the set. It was a quarter after one, and the players had already begun bidding on their opening bet.

We had just finished greasing when the bitches started teasing for us to split and lay. Spoon's cunt collar was tight, which is understandably right after serving 3 years in a day. We about ready to split when I dug brother Harmony Grip, a runner from the south side of town. He was coming our way, so I figured we'd lay and hear about the happenings going down. Brother Grip was hip to all kinds of shit. I mean, there wasn't nothing he didn't know. He knew every hustler's name, including his game and who did or didn't keep dough. We traded jives and slapped each other five as Spoon silently checked him out. He had heard that Spoon was my ace boom poon, so he knew what our hustles was about. He was as usual, so sporting as well, clean from head to toe. He was dressed pressed down in a pinstripe brown.

from New York and LA and other points distant and near. They'll start to arrive around 11:55 at number 66 Snake Eyes Square. Won't be no cops on this beat. They've been paid off real sweet. Why, even the mayor done copped them a share. Now I'ma be in charge of the security men at large that'll be surveilling the flow.

spinning, just thinking about winning. 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But I knew this was it as I watched grit split, contemplating what all this meant. Oh, I had saved my money like a V-Star's honey, just laying to make this event. Spoon let me know that he was ready to go, so we added up and split. We went to a Southside hotel called the Fires of Hell and proceeded to cop a little bit.

0: media. 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
2: Yeah.

Yeah, play Bernie. 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

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No way they're gonna stop this payoff working 24 hours a day. Yeah, well,

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'Cause he's only that big.

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Some money costs way too much. 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Rolling low key, sitting on Renzo. 20 years old with $1 million gas.

We had just finished greasing when the bitches started teasing for us to split and lay. Spoon's cunt collar was tight, which is understandably right after serving 3 years in a day. We about ready to split when I dug brother Harmony Grip, a runner from the south side of town. He was coming our way.

Dick, I've got some news, you dudes could use, that might help y'all get by. So I thought I'd nonchalantly mention the Hustlers Convention taking place at the end of July. It'll be at Ham Hocks Hall, winner take all, and only the best can play. Cost you 10 grand to get in, but you must continue to win, or you won't be allowed to stay. There'll be money for the making, bitches for the taking, and all you can shoot, snort, smoke, or drink. And a whole lot of lames will fall victim to the games, cause only true hustlers can think. Gonna be hustlers galore, trying to score, traveling by land, sea, and air. There'll be a coming to play from New York and L.A. and other points distant and near. They'll start to arrive around 11:55 at number 66 Snake Eyes Square. Won't be no cops on this beat, they've been paid off real sweet. Why, even the mad and cop the machete.

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Cause she was somebody to talk to and to tell my troubles to. She was somebody that's so fine, worth my looking into. She's a beautiful girl.

0: All right, that was Mr. Pearson with Mini Motor Action Drives, the name of the album. It's KPM, some Swiss Library music there. Four French Horns before that with On the Alamo, and the album is Four French Horns plus Rhythm Electric Records. All right, it's just about time for me to make some room for Morris Minor and Cinderora. 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

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I'm not afraid.

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0: Teacher, I get to understand, you know, that the same thing here what Smokey them talking about, teacher.
1: Yes.
0: Go well with music teacher.
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0: And teacher, that makes sense.